0: everything. I sing you everything.
1: Dance the night away. 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
0: 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I sing you everything. I sing you everything.

0: 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And you don't really know what it is or where to find it. But once you do,
1: become a black star.
0: Once you do, there's just no way back.
1: Become a monster.
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0: Okay. Yeah.
1: Get ready for the international hate by Mula Juan Magal.